0: Temaport. And then me no kasa a certain portion. I don't have evidence to this. Mm-hmm. But me nim sayad no. Ah, nenye o my Ghana dia.
1: Okay.
0: A yard and it belong to one Israeli bi. And it be sea port yard. I'm saying from overseas also. Recently, the court and commodity the man on board and say Hanzo, where Ibrahim Muhammad to Hanzo. A center of the port. Port and Ankasan or portion, Ibrahim Muhammad or portion, a honor jata cement.
1: Oh, okay, jata cement.
0: Yes.
1: In the war. Okay. Okay. Okay.
0: I'm not against, say, they, yeah, partner with Ghanaians.
1: Mm.
0: What do you say? Individual say, I'm not against it. See, I debama foreign apart, the young farmer Ghana. But what do me feel, say, me common sense. Common sense. O man, you were sick of a brand new cream. What do you say?
1: Yeah.
0: I be crowd with scratching me, I mean, you have any efforts, Ibrahim Muhammad. Could you let me repeat this? I'm not against giving anything to him. But the other man are questionable. Yeah, the relationship with the president.
1: Okay.
0: Nini and the president.
1: Mm-hmm.
0: Whether you like it or not, people will think, say, wouldn't you be the president until when the opportunity to buy all the state-owned companies? Whether legally or illegally. So if I happen to be the president of the land today, you know what I would have done? These four mining companies, and as other companies, Yediama, Ura Ibrahim Muhammad, I will look for other millionaires in Ghana. What do Opama, Mamma, Kofre will be to say NPP? Let me mention Dr. Brian Echampo. Let me mention Kennedy Ejapon.
1: Yeah.
0: To be fair, Wama Brian Echampo, Bako, Wama Kennedy Ejapon, Bako, Oma Ibrahim Muhammad, Tena, nobody can question you. Are you getting my analysis?
1: Yes, because one more movie.
0: It's been a president for 4 years. You know? Okofa, Parko Sindu.
1: Yeah.
0: About and Obeye, the minister. But I have 4 ideas in the brand new Fajajuma, which is a very solid thing. We are building Ghana, we are not building individuals. In this already president for 4 times, I can say for a fact that the giant and the millionaires we have in Ghana, including Miami, Miapeni, friends, Ibrahim Muhammad, were established under President Bufour. Or Peke John Wansa, who said, "Mo were in the M.O. Nyansa na mobiti ni abeode mo as billionaires," and he moved along with all of them. There were about 20-25 of them, which we know. Mete radio so yenti mi mo bobo nkofo bidi.
1: Yeah, sure.
0: I could have mentioned names to you. What you say?
1: Mm.
0: And I'm expecting President Muhammad to do the same. Mo me family. Ideas into form in Chile. No, mamma funding and interest, I mean, transform you or may certain sectors are. Okay. On far other people, almost here Ghanaians. Now, on soon to me, funding sense in the book, I say, I made these people who they are today as a president.
1: Okay.
0: Ain't he, if you say, Umbium.
1: Okay.
0: NDC as a political party, Umbium. Okay. Even within the party, no. They are other millionaires are almost betting me at all. Okay. You don't need to have experience in mining before owning mining company. No.
1: Okay.
0: Time our boss was starting media, you man. When your media personality and I'm a
1: boy.
0: But was setting up giant media companies, minimum about 3 or 4. A giant so. It's about funding and proper management. It's not about you, the CEO, becoming the owner, becoming an engineer, or becoming a presenter, or boss, or meeting a council, yet you da. And so, what to talk council be brief, or motivate you really, yet you man. So, what I'm trying to say is, say,
1: yeah,
0: what kind of uncle catches or no pen or that kind of knowledge, and that is not true. And your mom, yes, your friends, are shallow minded people,
1: yeah.
0: And the Kasasa.
1: Okay.
0: I mean, investment have nothing to do with your, a friend say, a profession.
1: Okay.
0: What you say?
1: Okay.
0: Doing investment, it have nothing to do with your profession.
1: Yeah.
0: So everybody who has the money can invest into a certain venture.
1: Mm.
0: I will be making a lot of money out of it.
1: Right.
0: Investment.
1: Mate. Meba, ni arania.

Sisia. 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I mean, you're waiting for you and Toss to a hot and ask for us for us home round. I hear Midfoot action. So happy, happy, happy birthday to a young madam Abina Abwajua of Boshem. 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This one's from Derek Bay, Kesben TV. Happy, happy birthday to you, Madam Abina Abwajua of Aya Boshem. Derek of Kesben TV. And then a blessed birthday to Aya Adum Kwame Osei Sapong. This one from your parents, Mr. and Mrs. Sapong. Happy, happy, happy birthday to you, Adum Kwame Osei Sapong. Happy birthday. And then a glorious birthday to Harriet Boachi Yadom, Ekuya Adoma. Happy, happy birthday to you, Ekuya Adoma Sikapa. Happy birthday to you. This one from CEO of Harry's Luxury Fashion Island. Your dad. Happy, happy, happy birthday to you.

0: to you, Joyce. And then a blessed birthday to Nana Kofi Ejie Bequeen of London. This one is from Sepakeni Samson. Happy, happy birthday to you, Nana Kofi Ejie Bequeen. Happy birthday. And then a happy birthday to Kendrick Apia Usu of Konongo. This one is from Nana Kofi Ejie Bequeen of London. Happy birthday to you, little one, Kendrick. And then a happy birthday to Cindy Frimpong. This one is from Austin of Solid TV. Happy, happy birthday to you, Cindy. Happy, happy, happy birthday to you. It's exactly 9:45 in the studios of Kesben 92.9 FM and Afiso Kesben TV. 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And to me, Uncle Baby from now to 2 p.m. there. You're the Nina Ebro. Nana, you're running up now for your Uncle and Uncle Fast Sports. No. Minimisa nkonya good word and kabe kapa.
1: Nene de se ne wuhu yanka kaze na nene
0: de yamba.
1: Because my kasa 2 minutes na se rani yabu.
0: Ose?
1: 2 minutes na se rani yabu.
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0: Nwa.
1: Enu praba nkampuens.
0: Ode mami good word ebe 4 or 5 minutes bina fi mifensi.
1: Kojo?
0: Yes, sir.
1: Good word in sense.
0: Yes.

0: minority in some of our more about gold board. Doesn't mean say you're tying gold board. Gold board in Ankasano, the birth of gold board near MPP, a war gold board. Omoba, I didn't take a no masses and Anakodumboa. You started with gold for oil program. And your friend is a gold for reserve also. Because you saw kind of thing, you Dr. Mahmoud Bamiya ideas.
1: Yeah.
0: And my sister just recently, Sami Jemfi, I acknowledge Dr. Mahmoud Bamiya for such bold initiative. You know? And I was on to you. Or admit it, Sami admitted, says, idea in the crowd of Dr. Mahmoud Bamiya is superb. A special into seeing in an age to na that Mampenia be the achieved that Dr. Mahmoud Bamiya said, or did that kind of idea in a bar, and ne I am faso the amount of my Ghana. Could you a idea ye them faso rebel of mine? And yet you be a big here against, and open my titi or NDC for communicators, and your my IMCUs, Nibiomo Casa, many radio stations trying to ridicule the minority, a year, you know. A moment who says, I say, the only and the answer be any. Back with you. Explanation of what they mean, say, people kind of reacted in time our minister now could raise bonds near the day. Bonds will raise, you know. Now, it said the interest I need to hear no. A susane, they say, a operational cost, a good bond. And he found the same case you could receive bond and you to your interest and Kagana for Bernas and Kamanoit Becker say, Kani Abana. And as well, receive a very good question, but the answer is that any bond in you raise and I raise bond. Could you raise bond? My question is that Mama Osika, Sekoto Consul Ebremi, Consul now called to buy, and then I may try and I may change him which I call Kua or Tiasepa about politics in Timor and so on. Or my number of 16 is it 16 million or 16 billion? 16 billion, right? And he returns our money at 10 billion. Once you say, what do you mean? You are making profit. Where is the profit? And I'm shifting what do call your reserve. So I brought MPP for a bemo. Near war 31 metric tons of gold. Ah, a war as reserve, me boy. I don't know. As a last week Wednesday, I check here. Because you're not a cap 24. If you're so TI, be drew 18. And almost 30 said, Debbie, you're in tongue group. You're in Timmy and you be at least. You said, you're better than you. You're me and you say, you didn't know better. No, my status almost a increase in reserve. I mean, now we could do 2020. Omunyan ru impo 31 number to ya. And now that year come once and say, I was saying, "Nyanya botreni efishim." Minority in cancer money, or ask president niya buying say, or investigate into gold board business. No, now yon tias ye say, and then they cause those losses. Cause you, are we saying say ne? Is NDC telling Ghanaians say, "I am a far omudi omuye campaign." Cause you tieni you. What kind 2024 elections? And some NDC you see IMF they can't hear. And then the IMF no and cannot cray. IMF and some more cano, my engineer na. Matter some would raise another concern, say, the entire IMF for yes, I didn't deny because, say, a friend is say, under Sami Jemfi administration as good boy CEO, good boy CEO, you know, or say, Sika Omar raise about 24, is it 24 or 28 billion? Dollars no matter me a raise amount mine loans are yende amaye for 17 times are yako IMF ni nyina no e no 24 billion inti IMF hunu say you dia good board no ye adwuma Ghana ni IMF betwem inti was almost sabotage. If that is the case, any in kamestra of mine say yemfia ho din nyina support good board na de ho ye nyi because we cannot continue to be slaves. Kwajo, okay. You know me, when it comes to things of Ghana, I take Ghana first. We cannot continue to be slaves. Say, because why you do ma? Yeah, dear man, and go for. That is why there be a me bo, a year friend is saying, Ibrahim Touré, Abaso. Do you know why? That kind of bisiambo, no buy you a chem.
1: Yeah.
0: Butter trade, you know, you want to go. We are good, me good. We good, you know. okay, agreement I may know could be. Mammy, this amount of money, mammy, this machineries, mammy, this mechanism, mammy, fend to go to them. And he has some machines in here, and we are doing. And you want to me and me, me, I'm a dear. Me, I turn on this price. But sign a contract, a world market price, you know, a cost by 20%, down, no be increasing it by 15% in the amount. Next, I also be benefiting 5%. A cost from the a cost from by 20% in so the air, or no better so 10%. You need a check on which to me it makes sense. Ain't he on also an arrangement at all?
1: Okay,
0: or mine a young tenacity.
1: Okay.
0: Maybe I drew me feel say me. I'm not against mining companies. Lines is also moon renew beam. They bet me crank and in an ammonia genuine. Nadia, young fast a brunin or by your manager, or bet me a managing here. I am employed.
1: Okay,
0: no manager.
1: Okay,
0: now supervise the idea. Coming chroma some more kind 1957. It still stands today that black man can manage his own affairs. We can. We can do that. Because I mean my strategic management.
1: Okay.
0: My master's certificate is strategic management.
1: Okay.
0: And I'm telling you, management is all about strategy.
1: Okay.
0: What you say? HR will catch you or say, DNT is not a good job. It's a good job because of motivation and only at the end of the month. It's a good job. And this is why you at the end of the month. Na get you ma. Na bembebu. Na bembebu. In order to get that person back to work, you know, also introduce a new incentive. Okay, we work target and say 10 pieces of a console a month. But if you are able to do 12 pieces, the 2 pieces you know, will add additional 10,000 to your salary. Never has one 12 pieces in my one. So this is the strategy.
1: Okay.
0: And we are coming to run this strategy through NPP administration.
1: Okay.
0: As national organizer, you know, may say, I will bring a certain strategy. It will shock people. Say, hey, okay. Now me a bet me in the saying, it's not hard to do that. I feel a man in a do. See a better nothing. Yes, a senior man. Mr. Party for a more shaman. Mons more shaman, and so Mr. Video, more record, and I'm on for Mamuni and Mom, your delegate to say. And yet you could test the car what they amount. And the chair is a cocoa to Abaman.
1: Okay.
0: Name mum, dear, what you do, and must any pass from me.
1: Okay.
0: Metoma Bamana, obey me a boa, am I a really political power?
1: Okay.
0: And I quote, this is a quote from Nana K.
1: Okay.
0: And I repeat,
1: yeah.
0: Also, just a crana could you post it?
1: SME.
0: So, where if you go to know?
1: SME.
0: A political party without political power and without strategy to win political power will be considered as women's fellowship.
1: State. If you bear,
0: will be considered as women's fellowship.
1: But that's it.
0: So, the strategy to win political power,
1: okay.
0: Could you kind and say, party in the different reconciliation?
1: Okay.
0: Nana na ke mainly the reconciliation. Me, kwajo ebada hobrasia ye deda fumbunku to jepache.
1: Okay.
0: Me will be.
1: Alright.
0: I don't lose anything when I do that.
1: Okay.
0: I do it freely.
1: Okay.
0: And no, ubani Christianity na unse waduma chedie. Ye wo gifts and ye wo talent.
1: Yeah.
0: I have both too.
1: Straight.
0: It's my talent, it's my gift.
1: Okay.
0: Nana, convincing people to buy into your idea.
1: Okay.
0: And ye me talent, ye me gift.
1: Okay.
0: Part in shemeni munyam.
1: Okay.
0: Norman Tuaba Mami as national organizer.
1: All right.
0: Now make sure my boss and me win national organizer now.
1: Okay.
0: Me nimu nye ba betina the 276 constituencies.
1: Okay.
0: Niya ye juma make Dr. Mamu Bamia, president of Ghana, come 2029.
1: But that's it.
0: Kwajo ene de mre no.
1: Eko
0: bibri.
1: Me that's it.
0: De me kandye chat wane se. E juma no. Ye hiya support.
1: Okay.
0: Wa wo share me wa wo team me office there be. Baby, I'm so moved to Buana and I care. Bet me a boy.
1: Okay,
0: I'm a year.
1: Okay,
0: Muninamo Brow.
1: Okay,
0: Namo Messoport.
1: Okay,
0: now you're in your party. Means
1: you. Okay,
0: now you're in your power. You're a fan transform you.
1: Okay,
0: Medassi.
1: Miss Medassi. Hey, Tina Medassi.

0: Senoma Makenina, we are back again tomorrow, Thursday, God willing. We'll be here, meeting at my Samsung for Kojo Prakodanqua. Boss,
1: maybe to Wakasa, Homer, then I found the go home with your phone, the bigger Bompata, Yamuhiano,
2: there be the Mr. Mo, I am Munumukra, number the Munya videos, no one for Betimon Kawai. Me, if you man, I name me a pa. All right, Tony Montana, and Breno Echo ye, Papa, Minima de Crow, what shall I say, prepare from bed 3:30 Abba? Still, time no song. What's wrong with you? Why?
3: Godfather, say the Biao Pussier, sing your latest song. In turn to seven starting, yes, that's a crown as soon and also searching for more. Until you saw your ticket.
2: This is why it's smart time. I just a question. Yeah, maybe you saw many a brain.
3: So, not to tell me.
2: To say, maybe a smart one. Hey,
3: smart one. What
2: have you been cast? This is always a smart.
3: Super.
2: Tony.
3: Godfather.
2: Why are you here? Yeah, yeah, yeah. You be
3: a Godfather, you're not to was here. I was a chigu.
2: Tony.
3: Mr. Opa.
2: Tony.
3: Mr. Opa. And then can you be awesome?
2: Maybe you can be so beauty. So, Mimi, catch yourself. Who feels away you're smarter? What's the meaning of the deal?
3: Man, can he?
2: Now, Edma, who are you in the crowd? The corner, so Tony,
3: oh, yeah, me, mommy.
2: One here, I know me, no, bear 5 minutes. So, who are you always watching? Who are you always watching?
3: Oh, my total, Mechigo, me, I wear pa.
2: When was the last time I was part of
3: your? Oh,
2: and the crowd will be at the baby and yay.
3: Mr.
2: And then boys see me, but be a whom you know we are far. No, we are far. So, what is happening? And are you genuine in a woman?
3: Aha! Entia! Mekona shelves here at table now.
2: Be fools, Rabbit. And we kick. What is this? I don't mean who would remember that.
3: Omun said, when you're home, dear Omo, you're not engine, eh, dear. Babeka, Entia. It's me who you do most and you cut to join me in IFE. Some of my niche
2: no
3: question table.
2: No. General Jamie, but no traffic for office. Oh, who said me drew door and no one question office that? Yes, what to?
3: What to? Jamie Johnny.
2: Now, can't essay, I don't know. That was me here. Let me see, dear boy. I'll see, I will. Let me see, baby, my mother's old. And no, they're not the buyer. I'll see, I'm going to get it. Oh, my God. Then we said, I remember how you do. So, maybe buy no wood, and I said,
3: oh,
2: the whole gentleman, I'm going. What is that?
3: Jim Bakupe. Jim, so the infernal young crowd.
2: I'm suspending him, saying, I'm feeling too much.
3: Oh,
2: Award winner.
3: And now ayu kwada ye tufa amana ne ene ye kwa kame hon na ye men sama e kwa so anko fo e kwa so ye nshansi ye mfemfri officiating Africa ye number one referee Omar Atan se se ono ene bomo fo ane 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Super Cup Emmanu Bar with distinction came out with flying colors. The money mono na eso ni pa UEFA men's summer course in Geneva. A free busumi every year, 31st of August, equating on the 2nd of September. UEFA Afre Omar Adan Omar an invitation sa Omra na sa summer course no Omo take part na fe UEFA matches bi oho afiwe. Omo be appointed sa Uncle D NT Ohwe UEFA Champions League, Europa League and our Conference League. There's a possibility say referee ebetimi edi any of European competitions because say UEFA for Afilipa Africa your number one on the money mon and so eso ani Bernard Boy ayanim tuni ofre Nigeria watonyom ewo NFL final Super Bowl watonyom ewo UEFA Champions League CAF yen assignments out drop a perform ho also World Cup no event I call ya basically ne ne renfide because wagene samba ewo World Cup no pa mbi ntie Nigeria artist Bernard Boy
4: Champions League final, NBA All-Star event. What would you say is the event that you had the most fun at and why?
5: Definitely gonna have to be the World Cup, man, the final. It just felt love, it just felt like a lot of love, you know, and in the midst of all the moving parts and seriousness, it was just all smooth and lovey, you know, just very bright movement, yeah. You know, so I just felt the same way if you were in the crowd, how you would have felt, that's how I felt. Mm. If you were on the grass, that's how I felt, you know? So it was beautiful, man.
4: Well, obviously you performed at the World Cup final, AFCON, Champions League final, NBA All-Star.
3: Bernard Boy and El Castle World Cup no abuane pa, ibenyan pa. Ghanaian artists no gradually almost so in the stage no na the biggest sporting event we are CBA no. Yeah, final na omonso akotunyum. Imagine say and ka Ghanaian artist be an a final of the World Cup, no, ka all tunyum said yeah, Bernard Boy, Shakira, any other top artists no, om echo perform here na a kama pa. Ghanaian artist no, you made you know, still na no and say yeah, moyo mwa, be bia be fine. Bernard Boy, Saka se bien. Ye be sound and say or support to my United, yeah, tia, and also my United ewe busu animu. Either sort of support to my you and now obe free busu animu. Na Ope Bruno Asempa and na Kobe Menu a United player Anthony Eniagro or see only Vinicius any NBA star Bako Brown a WhatsApp group or Kakai Niema or more a discussion or sa WhatsApp group no Mumienti Bernard Boy.
5: Yeah, that's a family thing. I had no choice in the matter, if we're being honest, you know. I didn't get to pick. we don't get those choices in my family. You have to be United or you find another family.
4: I hear it, man. Who's your favorite United player right now?
5: Right now, Kobe Maino.
4: Yeah, he's a guy. Yeah, I feel like it made sense, you know, Big Seven, exactly. Vinny Junior Seven. It made so
5: now
4: much
5: sense.
4: Now
5: we have a seven team, you know. Yeah, like yeah, yeah. Me, Vinny, and I don't know if you know Jaylen Brown.
4: Yeah.
5: That's
4: NBA player.
5: That's our seven group chat. Mm.

0: you have a long preparation, you've gone into the detail of absolutely everything about the opponent, you have time to do it, and then it's time to show it on the pitch. So yeah, we can't wait. I know the atmosphere is going to be absolutely crazy on Friday night at the Emirates, and unless you that play with that energy, with that conviction, and make sure we are the top at the end of the game.
1: Just spoke to Victor.
2: We, Mikel Arteta coach, Emma Arsenal, and a turning kind of Joao Pedro, I extended the contract with Chelsea until 2032. Now, even or 1 year after 2032, no, both parties equal agreement time. We make team activity for another year. Emma, the wages, no, or mom, Eddie B, Akampa, or about last season, the goals now, dear man, Chelsea. And any mood GDA passer or turn off for longer, can bet me up. Liam Delap, a cry, or person of far, son, just number 9. Confess a curse, Jesse, ain't in unshun number, sir, or confound a man. I now, I heard any ghost, no, and so article. Rest aside, dad, Epe, Mama Dusa, on loan from Chelsea, sir, born on Shadan Yabi more, Ama, Society Dad, Spanish club, no, and on loan or more Epe, Jeremy Doku, opera, when your calf injury, Man City, and Bournemouth. Link open and on and so intimi and see a kind Man City air targeted Adam Watson on a ball at the Emma Crystal Palace or more a club no in Tamerlan or more and so at the 30 million euros about four Curtis Jones on a Liverpool for or more a midfielder real in Gomoha Liverpool or more darling born and check this month year about 2018. I'm proposing a new 5-year deal at the Amarillo in Gomoha. So the moment I'm 18, I'm signing the first professional contract and on about 5 years. Aston Villa, M monitor Nicholas Jackson of Chelsea, Villa Force Womanian, I'm a paper, and you're on Kwa Aaron, Wan-Bissaka, the web in 10 times. DR Congo, I'm a right back, you know. No, but my West Ham, say, on and so any Villa, Edin Komo, I'm a no, Edrew, actually, yeah, pa, way any transfers can cry, and then Anopa, yeah, boy, no, go for that room, call for El Crossing, some way, so any Egina, near DSC. Young call fan crowd, so every new what scientific as well, yeah, if I pet, say, Junior, be your four, every Ramon, seven.
3: Ribiera obi efema onya no ye no eno na yankopon enam
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3: ni what scientific hospital send your mate yen kan mate yen dey doctor bi ma share ye be pa choba a new bina any tire and a day a year, my TPA help piano, a part of bar, a new brand new tire and a extra war pay a Habaya movie, or be our semi pressure, a postal piano, or Benny Watt scientific hospital, pay a Habay, any Moringa Habay, near the precursor, Nimamo will be afraid, beating Yahua, 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Habay be a movie. 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scientific hospital e ye ni any time and not your day a year, Pansua, your well equipped laboratory. You didn't see them on a show about the Guanum. Your scan machine, a few running labs, a whole war, young Chu Moja, young Chu Jones, so emphasis with Jana and Faith, give me who Yaria and Hawa. We be a year, we be a year, who we and sign it to me a draw account. And you just can't answer what you say.

mention in so, and yeah, dear beer, na ye ma a draw a winning what sign, because we to a boar bebano, none a yarry a hanono, na a yen a dimo and as a son, a boar man, near me beer all nominal lifestyle beer all living and sanomia dea, ni pebiani empe, yen any papa bedding commonia, receiving ya buono, amenity a posaya dea bono, me pato ewo kumase, a tonsu. Akko Junction and Oban Crenshaw. You will book what say ACP Estate Junction 0244087687. I say 0557300030. WhatsApp number no A plus 233244087687. What Scientific Hospital? We are going to go to the other room.

0: Emma Mo Akwa Babu Memra Midfield Action Kesben Television Eso. 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What's the average? Jabio Jabin Community Bank.
1: Yes.
0: Ricky,
2: say,
0: let me a cut off of Robin Zoom. Soon, we are. Do a munti in a MZ, the BS about the rule. Now, a kaka, I wouldn't be. Now, that I found them so muddy, I couldn't be a butchy. Na or called Jabin Community Bank. A DNA or a special into BI honor, not in any HRE. Now awards will be omojibi locally and internationally. Wow. Boyan Komo?
2: Say, Joe, good morning.
0: Good morning.
2: Nah, in fact, good morning, Kessian Parma, a Tiffany Afrefo, and especially our esteemed customers, our stakeholders in general. Grabbing community bank. No, so the worker say, Nipa dom, I be doing in a yashi. Nina, then I say, you may dear eating a so many. In tea, meaning on a bar, na of experience, see a product, not just or bar, near any digra, a maninia, a niji, and a motoswo, as over boning me a bin so a man here. Every said, they are not or reveno, and boy, yet me are providing. Beyond expectation, I just abro or my dream and no montia says so. And only in a deep potentia a domino ever. I say, you, my mean, or platform is so. 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Ye kind shareholders na a year or more, or mudi umsika, a big rabbank. They said, yes, you, last year by a while to be. Do here ye share last Saturday. 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
0: Benis J. Yes. 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
3: Pastor Ife Drabin community bank ye chi akwan wo Asante Drabin. 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Now, all fray and numbers in so 0544 74 58 56 0544 74 58 56 and 0242 38 74 98 0242 38 74 98 Pacho, you made your BRP so Ghana card. 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
0: okay ye na masie Drabin Community Bank, a hono bia neni HSC. Kaho, Messro, Obedi Dance, Amo, who say, the Obenyan Drabin Community Bank, no, Unya, sa service, no, Bebia, Omo Demson, Kukra, I want to name Famaka. Ricky Entry, Catherine Amachi, na Benis J, Beniform Free, a Drabin Rural Bank, and a Community Bank, a buyer, no, all right. Yakopon eyaduma Mr. Monfra numbers no na moni omo eni enkomo monfra de hamu bia de muhia bia de from ho bia no monfra na moni omo eni enkomo Kesben Television Midfield Action Program and waso egusu a otie mamin science su bio Mrs. 0551599933 ho ena meji mo messages no enyina I didn't kind of mean share way or say, though I'm so familiar with your sports show and its jingle that even when I'm not sitting by my television, the melody rings in my mind as soon as it's time for the show. God bless you and your amazing crew. Yeah, there was a my gizo, Edwin Fikoforidia, Adam Magazine, and Abraye Koforidia, Adam Magazine, Mike Gizo. Yeah, there was a papa. What my tea I can and then anopay. Me call Michael a Blekuma Michael. Because the messages is what I want. Michael. Why are the pundits really doubting the Spurs? Why are the pundits really doubting what Spurs could do this season? With the signings of players like Tonali, Senesi, Matheus Fernandez, Van Heck, and many others. With Roberto Di Zerbi at the helm of affairs, I think Spurs will be challenging seriously for the top four spots and even pick one of the domestic trophies. Secondly, I think Coach Eric Tinkler spoke the truth. And we shouldn't say he's finding a window to escape from future pressure. But let's work towards the betterment of our pitches and the facilities so that we can have the best of talent in our country. Okay, let me put it that way. Good morning, Michael. And anyway, Ifri Ablekuma and so Abreye. All right, Eric Tinkler, Andy.
4: Yeah.
0: Kotoko coach. Oh, he can't send you one.
4: Also, no credit card.
0: No credit card.
4: Yeah.
0: But as a coming from him, no, I saw a news from.
4: I news because the coach is now holding Tinka.
0: Oh, okay.
4: The coach is now coming to be Tinka.
0: Sir.
4: Almost.
0: Sir, on Timin, Tren Quadam, Mumu Bob, Boss, and your pen on. I will sap pitches with
4: you. Look at coaches. Wow. You'll be victimized.
0: What a statement.
4: Yes. You'll be victimized. I'm only happy with and you might be because we're a venue, not just the quality of the pitch alone, but the intimidation and you might be because we're
0: a and then referee intimidation, bro. What's the pitches?
4: And I make us say, and you might be because
0: your person or Chile Kotoko boys in the more or more yellow. Don't mean Chile or more, sir, pitches we or more training grounds and the idea that be unto me. Wow.
4: That is what I'm saying. And Okra on only bit me aga. You know, I imagine a local coach who got out of me. If I got to look good in any mass, which you lig in our firm, you'll be victimized. National team could be unwanted out.
0: Jadako Jachi, and ya say, this is a good about no more be training an hour match.
4: You know, Adako Jachi, sir, the state of Adako Jachi, elevation and I say decline. Any so, you know, your facilities are a dear bow, Kruman. Ewo fem, inye nunti na eche buta no obi eni ajem. Ewo fem, sejo, ye pitches no die ye good enough to host international games in Kruan, nsembe, still ate ni good enough. Baba yara, ene Accra Sports Stadium na ye debo blaster matches in po, FIFA sanctions games no, se nye good enough to host international games recently. Inti ya num point imi di ane jeno apeche be nebiti mi. But eno anso ni ye de babe boli giam obi are. Eno ane debo komi eni jie. It is a joke. Hey, Asama, where you be any now? No, only free outside the ban or about two months and the escape route
0: to the only crew, no, the better to how only anyone here. You want to be new?
4: Go, David.
0: Go, South Africa.
4: Won't you mean for me
0: to two Nami and be a picture?
4: Won't you mean for me to have because,
0: yeah,
4: I said, tap it to Amazon and go for the boss with it.
0: Yeah,
4: in general, don't mean for the excuse.
0: On boss with it,
4: a jig leaking.
0: I said, I had gone a league.
4: And I make us a haddle. Sa pitching in Yana and one and grow four boss of this year. And the players in the bottom free here, so that would not be an excuse. Would the FMB better to have the idea?
0: Would the local also said the person or Trenkalan won't mean to more pitches with so. A serious
4: one.
0: Oh no, a horrible Yamipa.
4: No, I'm saying that.
0: And I Iba was a coba, my person can move a shell also, or casting me so a very serious one. Say, our budget is so low. Say, you are far more Africa. Name whom the bit my yen is a bit media competing our non media manumabo. That is another
4: thing. Some of the budget is so low.
0: Yeah, also because of the budget. I want to even go compete to Africa. Name whom media manum de obit me no more. Oh, because some media manager league. You know, say, I had the bit media, but so they call Africa, I be media, no way. I suppose I would go out and call Morocco or so. I'm a can say the Omoya or Hono. Yemraha Medidi and the Info Medi and Amount for Sudum. Then a coach I can't wait to
4: be most of him.
0: Oh, okay,
4: I'm
0: okay. Okay. Okay. Okay.
4: Okay.
0: Okay. Okay. Okay. Okay. Okay.
4: Okay. Okay. Okay. Okay. Okay. Okay. Okay. Okay. Okay. Okay. Okay. Okay. Okay. Okay. Okay. Okay. Okay. Okay. Okay. Okay. Okay. Okay. Okay. Okay. Okay. Okay. Okay. Who doesn't know that Kotoko doesn't have the finances to compete with teams out there? Obiani, wait a second. Any other be any news be a? Obiani say, oh, can about teams are a war Africa or more competing? I can see or more person or more J Confederation Cup or more person or more J Cup Champions League. Kotoko does not have what it takes to do that, with the exception of history. And the last time they appeared with the Champions League. The scoreline between them and Wack of Morocco is evident. Again, you know, teams in South Africa are poor money. Oh, no, I'm going to justify your inclusion. I'm going to go out there to sign players. And if the likes of younger are signing players for $700,000, no money good enough to win trophy in Africa.
0: Younger than
4: Obey then a Ghana club because they will for the trophy. Wow. And some now coach Eric Tinklaka, I know you and Sema, you crew will be any, obey you will be an head that's of a sort dream because time and again, performance of our clubs in Africa and specifically Kotokono, Obia who said, you know, they don't have what it takes to compete with clubs out there. Salary of players, Sika Edito players, type of coaches I have, you know, those are not the material to compete with clubs in Africa. And see, now some no kind, you know, no control do, and what they are to be. The Fibia, you know, we're going to Kotoko need the finances to compete in clubs. I don't think it is a bitter truth. Obia, the recent outings and the recent performance and the player that come on board, Obia is very much aware. We are that good. And I'm sad that is the situation that we find ourselves in. Me assure sad that Ghana Premier League and time can eat in our Ghana Premier League.
0: Oh, Gombo.
4: Umbebo, and I say a bobo or carpetia. I astro turf and near day, carpetia, a torn a quam one chase, you bully Ghana.
0: You're
4: the bully Ghana, and you know, we just want to play football. Yeah, you perceive a bobo keke. Sir, September to May, no. Sir, space, we just want to occupy it. And only at the IPC, it is a do where you on car Bolivia and the cra, a crumb how be any or your fan, on your fan, or your wine, on your wine, or your very matter where say the recent situation of Kotoko in Africa and on a coach.
0: Let's say no cra didn't amount for soon, say, or baby a Janiafa.
4: On say,
0: wasn't the budget low?
4: Yes.
0: Won't you found top quality players and could compete to Africa? Didn't know what attack
4: an emotional fan. So who can say man? He doesn't look at the message.
0: Okay.
4: Or should they all can? You know, in the transfer market, it's a brighter year transfers or Kotoko. Right. Yeah. Kotoko players no more turn this season. You need foreign phone inflow. One more this car tall or more scan next.
5: So far crowd MZ or more mobile knife, said that lady free agent.
4: Agada see free.
5: Emmanuel Mama free agent. Agada's free agent. Isaiah Kubu so Isaiah Kubu na minim say omo discover because ono the last club na Rwanda and o call a police club
4: na koto play an for Rwanda
5: and Ali Uma free agent FN say and o mo dey nkra no so abiwuru and afiso Isaiah Kubu kwajima free agent but omo wey we medicals
4: okay
5: say like he said omo because as at the nansan na numre no mandi na numre 5 players na kwaye medicals.
0: Okay.
5: Isaiah Kubu nso aba de bia wo bo ka coach ne plans.
0: Okay.
5: And I understand kwa say player friend say Pius Bafo ambeye ne na asem say na kotoko fo. Your friend say Heart of Lions ne na wi no. Kotoko kwa say ne no contract at 2 years na cause on so but also free agent. Okwe Swatini. And wa baba ono na wi again wone hand out of life for them.
4: Okay. Enti I don't want to read, you know, I just don't want to hear anyone bringing a message say Madrid for Kofa and Mbappe free. Because Mbappe is a world class material.
0: Yeah.
4: He's the all time top scorer at the World Cup. In the MFA will be a couple of Nkrumah. What better justify? Mbappe will not justify your inclusion. Players here are bright, you can only never justify your inclusion. But what me and Red say, you who not say, oh, more than you and your foul. In the don't compare those players. I'm not saying player is free, no, but wrong. That is not what I'm saying. But the truth of the matter is that even the players, no matter on board in general, but yet now they go for quality in a way.
0: It
4: has more kind in general on can.
0: So, no, or then Zuru, no, can
4: an emotional fan will not look at the message, he look at the personality. The messenger, no, baby. You think no, pursue goofy, you think no, sir, and the tear, coach the on Casasa, general, no, Crenano, and it'll be any. Into Bianco so coaching and tennis running about that. He spoke the reality, and that is it.
0: Okay, about local stories now. Yeah, the Munchi Timu Yepa and so a baby. And I do what episode you become one.
5: Oh, come here, I say, Okaya, player which is a Georgia begging of a ball cotoco. All conrems are also can't seem be the same to the fair terminal. 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
5: ah enti say say de aye dede
0: be dede gu asuma
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0: pitches
5: ready e jump
0: ah pitches congress is an anything na
4: ah minister e ka say yan to stadium inya ye born ye nyen ye me yan san ya be born class is omo tipi da na place ni tifi omo ti omo ka omo boka nti e mo bo you know are you expecting say omo ko congress na omo ko discuss be ye kan e ho so also
0: omo ko be em penu fuasu mu de
4: we
0: be discuss
4: ah also omo ko ko discuss omo ko ko discuss ko e be fasu abobo no e na omo ko discuss
0: sponsor
4: I know but e ne me be bo ama il football no e tu mpo no de ze do
0: obi asu
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0: boka ko ye sa bobo mun se mo a
4: mo
0: ba central phone number be ho mali wo ha my fro we hail wo ha the problem new wo ha umbes disturb us last obra sense mi na ko congress I want to guess work
4: last week na ye discuss under 17 under 20 me fu am pele sa di no mi ni ni bakro na me ka se nyina o enti me point ye pie na me fire playing for ye on platform to be any adjepa class on platform be any adjepa ya coaches in the video I'm saying ah na so mu timu ness mu ganjira o man
0: thank you
4: obiasu obiasu
0: yes asa no mboka ba na the bia na market times ah need na fako so the a tinkler has started complaining about pitches ha ha ha has winning the league this season Shaddai, Edwin, Ifri, South Central, so, and
4: two top scorers, Echo. You've not replaced them.
0: Yeah.
4: You know, and the interesting aspect of your football, they say, how to focus on Lusu Maolewayo, or Malusu Hamza Isa. They've not replaced them. But because he's a fan of Hasufu, I say, you're Beji League, you know. No, I can't say. That is the situation of our footballer. Inti kaya o kaya mene bright in the say the two top players omo kromo performance na exceptional performance. Yeah. Maule she seven goals.
5: Yes.
4: Hamza she five. And only two top scorers of Hasu Foko. the striker who is set to lead the Lions scored 2 goals throughout the season. But the fans are saying they will win the league. Did you know? We have a long way to go.
0: We are still living in the past in this modern world. A country called Ghana, that claims to be a football nation, doesn't have just one standard pitch for our footballers to play better football on. Our club administrators too don't understand how football is run. They also don't care about the welfare of our players. No vision. Besides, we've been to 5 World Cups. We've gained profits from all. Where are the profits? Ishak, also, we don't have leaders. Ishak, and Adiwe, and so Abreye, and Anope, Joe, and the able panelists. What a Kumasi Asante Kotoko coach is saying is the truth. We, the so-called football people, need to look at. What he said is the reason why Ghanaian clubs are not performing well in Africa, organized tournaments. Can your panelists help us with any major infrastructure improvement in Ghana, since 2005? Aliu, Liverpadian, Asawasi F Line, Unaudiwe, and so Abreye, and Anope, when our national teams play and reach certain stages, FIFA gives prize money to the state through the GFA. My question is, why can't FIFA pay that money directly into developing our sports facilities instead of giving the money to the FA or putting measures to ensure that the monies are used wisely for the purpose they were given? Since most of the time, we don't see the impact on the ground. Yakubu Ahmed Diko, KNUST, also Apija Abreye, and Anope, and no. Sir Joe, Kesben FM, you are the best radio station in Ghana. Keep it up. About the pitches issue, I'm in South Africa, and I consider the town as a village. But I have 2 stadia with a capacity of 33,000 plus each. Joseph Adum, aka Captain South Africa, and on the way, I was going to be on a classic. And so, all stadium, you know, South Africa is a classic, baby. Okay, BB, the way you for Diana, but we need the videos you promised us on the facilities of other African countries. We want to do a comparison. What a Ghana ever compare if yesterday, I hold on, when you compare other African countries. Okay. Nana Kofi the way free at number. Yeah, but your page is Munya beam Mamun Fem free North Africa, that's South Africa. But the Muny free West Africa, yeah. Oh, any East Africa, ne hono.
4: Mali,
0: any Central Africa.
4: Yes,
0: we know Ghana don't have the quality pitches. And I think it's something Eric Tinkler should have known before he decided to take the club. I hope it, he's not trying to make excuses in case of any future failures. We're looking forward to seeing a much improved Kumasi Asante Kotoko team. Nana Kofi Etime team. Your picho, yeni picho, coach Nunim, and our Baba G. Mom, far away my excuses, bia. You see who Kotoko, our befano, sebe improve a chance of a fire. Nana Kofi, the opposite channel. Whatever I want to confine Yajma.
4: I was a position.
0: Oh, okay.
4: No, you know, I say a coffer foreign coach, I ban our ball league in the eternity. Thank you very much, Lucas. I
0: was in the top 2.
4: Top 2?
0: Yes.
4: Ah, okay. On a coaching.
0: Coaching. Okay. Okay. I'll say top 2. Yeah.
4: Yeah. On no air.
0: Yeah. God of Wish. Why not your cry? I said top 2.
4: God of Wish will win the league. Menen and Adrian said top 2. God of Wish will win the league.
0: Okay.
4: Now, the entire, and not in America, the 8 minute escape route.
0: I didn't say God of Wish will win league.
4: I
0: didn't know if they team in the eighth in the real league, you know. The target is the
4: same,
0: win league.
4: They are not the same players.
0: Wow.
4: They are not the same players. If Kotoko is bringing a foreign coach to come and be at the second position, compare Faluka Isa.
0: I see.
4: You have no option. You have to win it.
0: Okay.
4: And you know, the team I'm casting team in the escape route. Team I'm casting. So pitch is here. So no one prosper in the G League. And no one could tank the G League. And no one from Pomans to the G League. Until that can be an excuse to any coach. Your pitch here, your preachers here say, and you know, I check. The FNI answer more quire pipe. No more the pitch here or Ghana, no need to be here. Until in the midst of dinner.
0: I saw only ball, no tinkler ball. Until my boys in the ball. Until me.
4: Okay.
0: But in fact, pitches way more tinkler ball.
4: Okay.
0: Ball of Pesaco to Cobble.
4: Matthias, you know.
0: General guy.
4: Okay. Yeah.
0: Oh, yeah.
5: There from the training.
0: Yeah. The sort of football of us or Chen Quadano. I want to me more. It was our pitches. I want to me five pitch way in training.
4: And
0: yeah, by a bit, it will
4: come. That is automatically.

0: There is no need for all the complaints and excuses. He should put his energy into the work. Focus on improving the team and stop playing mind games. I think he's just creating a window somewhere. So in case things don't go as planned, and now when you be the attitude, if he thinks he can't work with the available players and the pitch isn't good enough for his tinkler ball, he should resign for his integrity and reputation's sake. He should keep quiet and work. Okay, watching you with Dr. Amano and Dr. Chilin. Sika Parmathetis Hospital, Brasson, anyway, and so on. But it was supported Zoom me and I'm not yet.
1: But I was saying, wasn't the players here, dear? Media mom with the waiting on my complaints. In the end of the Sanwaka. Say for talking about Africa, and I've got to go Africa.
0: I've been a budget, no sooner in farm Africa,
1: and no so be any.
0: No. The budget in the media manum level.
1: What you say? Local league in India. One of the best bunny, papa, papa, papa. Africa is the zoo. As more kind of jam.
0: All right. You come on a nigga, crap. Nothing. Don't come on to a can. I'm going to say about local stories.
2: Your banner say.
0: Your ba.
2: A tea food tip now.
0: Nothing. Yeah.
2: But me and tea, baby. Maybe I'm the one to say. When you complains, no need.
0: Sir.
2: Yes. Complain be Obiano on any management and pay solutions to it.
0: Mm.
2: What the supporters are interested in is the final product. Mm. Parking is here. You know me here. On every season, as Antico Toko fans' expectation in league year, every season, it doesn't matter where they are coming from. Yes, Kotoko is in a coming from a very, very disadvantageous position. Looking at when the coaches came in, when management took over and all that. But Kotoko there, every season, that's the expectation. Especially when management has not come out to tell the fans, say be a rebuilding, it be a 5-year project, it be a 3-year project, in the first year or first 2 years there. And remember thing when it comes to results on the pitch. But structures, any facilities, it may be a first year or two, we think we can put twins in shape. We will compete, but a month from now, but management hasn't come up. I am expecting, say, before the start of the season, Kotoko management, Ebema Omanisu Adekun for the season, I am known to the fans because I will be too quiet. So many who are quite to Namutu, maybe Amoko. Then you will all be on the same page and know, say, these are the challenges, and along the line, these challenges will come up and it drew our. But otherwise, the default expectation is league winning when you are in charge of Asante Kotoko.
0: Yeah.
2: That's the difference. Don't be afraid anymore.
0: Mm. Okay, young Kamano on here, Nafi, young Kosha, young Sassi, Senegal, Patrick Vieira.
1: The question, but I'm missing me,
0: sir. Okay.
1: Or say, and how could the AFA, it's all the other Africa, there would be Africa. We call Europe, I'm hearing for my answer.
0: Okay. And Tottenham, Europe, and Europe.
1: A Tottenham question.
0: Yeah.
1: Okay,
0: yeah.
1: I say, Michael Nadebae, say, on Tuesday, say, players at Tottenham are doing now. Still, I come on, but more dear.
0: The former
1: governor didn't in the air, Cassa. And on the chair, said Tottenham will be in the top four. Did you know? I was say, young call the only Patrick Vieira, then I'll come back.
0: Mm-hmm.
1: Now, say, okay. Patrick Vieira.
0: Yeah. Join Senegal, see. And I confirm once and by. I confirm.
1: Yeah.
0: Yeah. According to my arms, and also, your pampam bow.
1: Was simple.
0: Oh, so I was lower.
1: You know, we'll make
0: it. Yeah. Was it the more than one beer, the more than one more form?
1: Or the mammy man analysis is the rank of Wassan. Or go Crystal Palace. Or about 12 matches when we need any pump. Wassan,
0: I nobody more for.
1: Or go Genoa. And or Dom Cotto bought more the league. And or go mutual consent. Anybody more for.
0: Or go
1: Nice. 5 matches when we need it. Yes, I need for Europe.
0: Three of them, baby, on them.
1: Then you over. Then you over. Then you over. Then you over. Then you over. Then you over. Then you over. Then you over. Then you over. Then you over. Then you over. Then you over. Then you over. Then you over. Then you over. Then you over. Then you over. Then you over. Then you over. Then you over. Then you over. Then you over. Then you over. Then you over. Then you over. Then you over. Then you over. Then you over. Then you over. Then you over. Then you over. Then you over. Then you over. Then you over. Then you over. Then you over. Then you over. Then you over. Then you over. Then you over. Then you over. Then you over. Then you over. Then you over. Then you over. Then you over. Then you over. Then you over. Then you over. Then you over. Then you over. Then you over. Then you over. Then you over. Then you over. Then you over. Then you over. Then you over. Then you over. Then you over. Then you over. Then you over. Then you over. Then you over. Then you over. Then you over. Then you over. Then you over. Then you over. Then you over. Then you over. Then you over. Then you

0: the players now, the man is on for Nedman.
1: They don't have three of them.
0: They don't
1: have Crystal Palace.
2: Crystal Palace. Oliver Glasner, they are back for Europa. Oliver Glasner, they are back for Europa. On the country, Europa, on the Crystal Palace. He had Michael Olise, he had Eberechi Eze. No, Jefferson Lehmann or Joachim Andersen. No,
1: the team that not blacks and
2: Kuwa. You know, or I probably Matasa. Play Ben Anoni. He had quality, paid their standard. Though they were struggling with Roy Hodgson and San on Obabi Takeover. I'm saying that, so share black coaches are complaining, say, yeah, more chance we are here. Oka Patrick Vieira, because bo no bo no nimbo no achieve we no all respect, especially e wo the Premier League limit we no opportunity so far as coaches in your concern pa. Ofo obi say no no Espirito Santo, because you know the likes of Gal Puyer money Ghana ni ya you know oba ha ye pa mo na wo da ba bia nko yi. The opportunity Patrick Vieira nya in recent times no black coach na nya sa opportunity bi. At least me and him so bit me a change conversation, no, not going forward, no, on opening the trump card for the blacks, no, come on your opportunity, baby, or pave way. I'm on your opportunity, baby, or touchline. But you, from Strasbourg, Nice, Crystal Palace, Genoa, baby, I walk up here, you won't even concern, and go ye. The money born in Sweden, and I love him, he was so much quality and within the Arsenal team and the captain of the side. And baby, you will be able to more boss. Even the last days were in Inter Milan, he really played. But in terms of a human idea, you know, and more bono, and yeah, they said it was. Now you come to Senegal. So, who here Senegal? Senegal always love French coaches because of our connection and their language as well. And see, our more French coaches. Clearly, so who here coaches are more far, are more foreigners in recent times. And as all far. From 2000, Omo emerge ya, and he bars in the guy in terms of Omo national team. No, Bruni coach as a joke, Omo fan, and a foreigner. Ah, Omo father, a human obey ye, ye pa ye Bruno Metu. Odi Omo call a Cup of Nations finals in 2002 with the likes of Khalil Fadiga and then Erhard Diouf. And on Sadi Omo call the quarter final stage. In the 2002 Japan Korea World Cup. After that, Omukofa Henry Kasparczak from Poland. You know, in 2008 AFCON in Ghana, group stage, and Odu Omuduru, and Oje team no Oko. Now, Osha Omukofa Alan Gires. So in 2015, Abraham Senegal won Algeria, Ghana, South Africa group in Ma. Omusha Ghana by 2-1. Alan Gires, another French manager, and a Neyo coach. You know, and also on 10 time group stage now no free mu omo fa the likes of Claude Leroy and the French coaches in the omo fa bebebe, but with the exception of Bruno Metu obi any wa wire successful with the Senegalese national team. So we check in recent times, sir, final against Algeria omo lu suye was Aliou Cissé, final omo boy as a joke omo timi ji against Egypt was Aliou Cissé, o share the knockout stage or the omo drew at the World Cup was Aliou Cissé, a local coach and okoye. Papitia Obai, you know, you who list your issues concerning the AFCON final. But we saw how that Senegal team was so dominant, so powerful, and almost super among their peers over the tournament. But it just unfortunately said in the final game, a lot of issues happened. And my game, you know, and be bringing about. But that was a Senegal team that was so delighted to watch. Omoko World Cup, you who ball Omoko boy, unfortunately. The weak mentality of Africans and a circle show here at the World Cup against the Red Devils of Belgium. No BNM says in the gap for we are, you don't give you up. Almost less than 3-4 minutes, go consider 2 goals. You really know what me a free tournament. It is a whole share after Bruno Metua. Black coaches are on my fan and Africa coaches are on my fan. Said you, a yana a poor me, especially coaches are on free on my crew. So for Mr. Patrick Vieira, said you, you won't know what car. And I didn't cause AF France. And I call naturalized man AF the French national team. No, and I said, you, Otimeko boy, I born in home or in here, semi goal and into and yama or yeah, for the French national team as well. And you know, me did to me say, me am a decaca send a more dear born in so any dear, but coaching the Senegalese national team and yadia say a bronze. So, Oshet team is our coaching now. People can raise concern about the standard of those teams and yet they can clear Crystal Palace, you know. Strasbourg, Nice, and Genoa situation. But you, Senegal, dear, or quality or options or a team or my pick it to that point and I've come finalists and the World Cup performance or much later. I think he said, I'm a party Vera. And you're finishing touches, Keke. And I said, you or they become for the next AFCON or the qualifiers now, Barcelona. Senegal, they said, you almost so, after Bruno Metu, they've changed their mentality. After Aliou Cissé, they've changed their mentality. Senegal, who both finals, and Kwanye enough for them. They just want to win it because the options and the quality and the consistency almost so in the last five AFCON matches. Omo you're one of the superpowers in African football recently. Into his welcome, and I hope, sir, with the quality available, no, or the big changing narrative, no, as to how some of us believe, we say, opportunities are one young man, the modable entity as well.
0: Oh, I'll never be a one, who's with me, the modable also. We perform better than Papi.
2: Do you know, Papi Tiao, the way I was building the team, no, said you see them in sub two teams, so. Unless Patrick Vieira proved me wrong. In terms of experience, any personality, the Patrick Vieira.
0: Yeah.
2: Because, you know, Obi Awa winning European Championship, World Cup, Wapo World Cup Finals in 2006,
0: yeah.
2: A captain of Arsenal. Arguably, he might be the best holding midfielder in the Premier League history. In Tibor, only there were Bam Obi Ehu. But coach, in India, maybe I couldn't have the body bones. But in all, you know, it is not easy to so be a black coach near the foul in Europe. Especially, and yeah, France, but in the EPL, in the Italian Serie A, in terms of exposure, experience, personality, you know, our etcher papi tiao. But the academy, the standard now is the AFCON final. The standard now is the performance as the guy for the show here by qualify from the group at the World Cup. And he said, when Timmy and Yantra, General Obiam, Fanani, and he's fortunate, or quality, or options. And the team so are picky to that level. In your finishing touches, Keke, okay. You are good to go.
0: I think we are transfers. Since the crowd, there is a platform.
2: But see, and then so man, you for so bad. Fair enough, you know, so come once now, so Keke.
0: Okay.
2: But my main shot here from Tottenham.
0: Tottenham, okay.
2: Tottenham FA. Andy Robertson from Liverpool. Experience. Omofa Marco Senesi from Bournemouth. 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And Michael Tim Naokano and American. Genoa, and Omofa Martin De Brocka, experience and American in the Premier League. And it's all share Tottenham team now. Omofa Roberto Di Zerbi, so our bar last season, Eddie Omuye. The American said, and also were experienced in the Premier League because on here anything exceptional when the coaching career, but he's a good coach. So we share Tottenham was a team now. Obefa Martin De Robka, Obeka Podro Polo Awako when he woke up and he had a super World Cup. So Podro Polo now would think a crazy World Cup in Spain for now more competing for the best players and more one of them. On the neighborhood right side. Omolusu Spence, I don't know my internal, but they have experience. Andy Robertson. Andy Robertson, for me, one son and the Liverpool replace him. It's already a board, that's only one. Oh, first and trap defense, what? Mickey Van Der Ven is still there. But Michael, Mickey Van Der Ven and Christian Romero pair, no? Marco Senesi is not ahead of Christian Romero. Van Heek is not ahead of Christian Romero. May come and I be say, Kuti Romero and then Obi Eti say, Mickey Van Der Ven, two quality center basa, but almost pano, untime. Marco Senesi is an Argentine. National team, you grow in pecking order, he's the fifth choice center back for Argentina. Into Unru, Christian, Romero. But again, say Romero, now the Senesi, any Van Heek, you know, Echese. Roberto Di Zerbi is likely to go in for a three back. And for me, these three players as your three backer, you are good to go. Upper midfielder, from Jao Palina, Rodrigo Bentake, Papi Matasa, three players, we, Najira, who move from a more mechanical midfield of these three to a more technical midfield of Matias Fernandez, and then Sandro Tonali. The chairman say three players now no more na me ka o masem o modi ahoden ya nye den and a bomb born pa say yen crap on na dan ho ne ma born na ye nanu no de Matia Fernandez and Sandro Tonali ban air something different from the team ofri ho a Tottenham benya Mohamed Kudus back. Richarlison is still there. Dominic Solanke that's who. Matthias Tell that's who. And you know, I don't think players leaving and players coming in, you know, a sharp difference be. And I don't think say, omo ye signings how be say Tottenham ye bi obi teams na ye kan ye bi team omo team hu ye hu. Eche others. I don't think per these players that have listed, they are ahead of Liverpool, they are ahead of Manchester United, they are ahead of Arsenal, they are ahead of Manchester City. No. Inti Michael, until they play together, because Setonali eya Matia Fernandez ebeba, the two central midfielders mama babe started for the first time. So o babe bo eya Senesi and Mickey van der Ven. Again, you have a new pair in central defense, you have a new pair in midfield, you have a new goalkeeper. Inti eno no be metim na che ansa no metim ya peke. So o metim hit ground no running na. Hallelujah. But I don't think pair the list now, my engineer. A mommy is superior over their competitors.
0: Who do I bet to him for?
2: Tottenham, outside the top.
0: Oh, okay.
2: Outside the top.
0: Okay.
2: Yeah.
0: All right.
2: Now to transfers, Nika Krad, you know. Manchester United na make as a transfer, Nia say, Kuya, where you own with Yepi. And Anubeka has a omni problem, a way, Nimu, omni problem with wings, omni problem with defense. But the problem, you're made for the name, you're thick. And Medica has say, who is going to replace Andre Santos? So Santos a prayer because tell him that he goes direct competition with Kobe Manu, Bruno Messi Mount to compete with. But the two central areas, why in Nebejina in the absence of Andre Santos? Now BNU. Now United Fire, a long time admirer of Abraham FN Carlos Beleba. And clearly, Makasa dear Barakua Christopher Bible Moya at the NSA. Sikana Nkrofuo Tugunu omuko tu binguye. Into United after Paul Pogba and Harry Maguire, almost signed it, so we're very careful with the amount of money almost spending in the market. And said, Joe, Carlos Beleba last season was £106 million and I'm writing for Castle Mobet. Mijitu mi send a mode bona bafem. Hey, it's so clear. Send a mode bona bafem. But you know, he's still a good player. So Shana, I don't see one player, one opportunity to pair with so much experienced players. Only James Mann abo, only Pascal Gross abo, only you see Fahir abo in midfield. And in as much as I see him of a more progressive player than a person who will stay deep to prevent the opponent play, no, Jira, he's a good addition. On your be out of midfield, never have a shame, sir. And for me, I'm okay with Ayo or no Babeka United midfield, no. I still feel that Casemiro common or maintain amwa. But this guy is a good player. And Obi shared the way your TV is. Clearly, Sarango, if you sign this guy as your number, it's worth my head. Because he's not. You know, he's not. Who have you on an animal? Set it for an animal. But be on an animal. And yes, it's for
1: human. The player
0: depends on the ruler.
1: They play move as a number 6 and as a number 8.
0: Yeah.
2: You know?
1: Which say, your home party playing as a number 6, your home party playing as number 8. Yeah. My dream is by default, the primary position is 8.
0: Mm.
1: But also, I 6 and Katsansu. And such old players now carry KO on Vim Fura. I think Sandra Santos spent a bit to make us say, Ondo is 6 and 6.
2: Yes. I'm saying that. I agree with you. But I'm saying that. Say, what the way you can't go 6 and you 6 no, but one more. You know, they all carry. This is the first phase of the brother. But you know, what they're setting for them, mobile say, where are you? Humber Jacob, watch you. So what you're saying? He's always involved in play. On yet, just the first phase of the build up, now with Jim. He's a complete transitor or a progressive midfielder. In the woman is there, will be no issue. Only that type of a player, he will be on now. Said you. I'm saying that he's a good addition. Well, maybe Kalik Beman a different role, but if I'm talking about Carlos Beleba that I know, he is not a lone pivot. The reason why he played behind Pascal Gross, because Pascal Gross will stay. Or go behind James Mona because James Mona will stay. Or go behind Yusuf Ayala because Yusuf Ayala will stay. And to say, oh, born with Andre Santos and you are good to go. But so also, oh, born on Kwa, unless you have total control or you have about 80% of possession. And that's how they are, you know. As a long, you know how they win the game. It's the same as it for the ball.
1: What makes him different from the other central midfielders? And they say, oh, no, a proper left sided central midfielder, like left footed and the left. No, on say, over a Yuri Tielemans, over Kobbie Mainoo, over Andreas Santos. He's the one who will bring you that dynamism in the midfield. I agree, say he's better off as a number 8 than a number 6. I'm not too sure Carrick has told us the Obey his uniform.
2: Okay. Ain't he?
0: All right.
2: General, so that is, he's a good addition. Mm. And I think the figures are about on, you know, United fired here. Because Escada.
1: We are hearing around 65.
2: Yes.
1: From 100 last year.
2: About me to say.
1: And he's 22 years. Okay. So age is also on his side.
0: Galatasaray don't show disrespect, you know. 50 million for Bruno Fernandes. What is that story? Don't you?
1: Yeah. What
0: part is every boo of four?
1: Why you for the
0: say disrespect?
1: Thank you for the zero when your balls.
0: Yeah.
1: Go for himself. Why it? So much trading here. I hire attractive to big boys. Of course, can be prevented now.
0: Okay.
1: But what idea could go drone a Galatasaray? Well, first of all, to say that they will pry my United captain. Yeah, be fan. Not just captain. The life wire of the team. Who we are, his car was
2: 15.
1: They want to be heard.
0: A player of his class, his importance, and his influence, that is disrespectful. You look at the market, Rodri being valued at 65 million, Gordon around 80 million. Players like Bernardo Silva, Morgan Rodgers, being discussed for huge fees. Then someone thinks Bruno Fernandes can be bought for 50 million.
2: No,
0: every player is not Bobo Mudini figures that they don't know.
2: Morgan Rodgers,
0: the same class.
2: No, Bruno probably per performance, individual performance in the Premier League is above all of them.
0: Okay,
2: but you know, Morgan Rodgers will resale value, Anderson Elliott will resale value. Bernardo Silva, how much am I ready for the van? Rodri, I agree if you are pushing Bruno to the 70-80s. I agree. But the only problem for Bruno is that he's 31 years. Rodri is 30. That is the difference. Bruno will not have a resale value. I don't even think Rodri will have a resale value. And to the Abema Morgan Rodgers, any sub players na dinu abu bom dinu na ano, a price na cost to chair Bruno Fernandes ne say. Morgan Rodgers will about 10 years to play football. And it's a chance for an timia nya di omo person omo nya from ni mu na. Or more the chance to sell him and make money. Manchester City signing Rodri for 60 million. They are selling him for 60 million. So that is what is called resale value. But say you see here, Bruno Fernandes echo Galatasaray. In 2 years, went to me and my Omokoton, they are discovering. So Bruno by performance will be ahead of Untimim Van Morgan Rodgers. You know, on players now, bomb, you know, crumble match, no one will be on this castle. But Bruno is discussed everywhere. And he's the best player in the EPL. But only resale value when you need in the 31 years, no. A dinner or day ban the quality no day ban the bemo to yesika. Now the age the wages no way increasing because they do. Mosala omu discuss never. Bruno is not closer to Mosala. But it's on the fan. Because Mosala age in a cost only resale value.
0: Okay.
2: Into the Bemo Bruno Fernandes or my 250. And this is the Egumu, they say.
0: You are the age, no more.
2: Age, yeah, yeah, because, value, yes, because only resale value, but for his quality, watch that time and then get them consistently. Even Manchester United team, because we want to be more on quality, even last thing, look at the performance and how he drove the Manchester United team. If you Bruno quality is not in doubt, but you know, we need the resale value.
0: Well, we normal about 3-4 very good seasons. More.
2: You know, depending on the players around him, you are not too sure.
0: Okay.
2: Depending on the players around him, you know, at 35 years, take it for no coach has about one season one team, you know, what's original gone. About one season one team, because you know, what the Mamusa la de Omo Yenu in and starting them for our drum beginning on the console. And see, Bruno can give you 2-3 seasons. Probably the Turkish League, you know, any so competitive and demanding so much athleticism like the Premier League. But Sergio, I'm saying that in as much as he's a good player, the only thing I remember Bruno Boaba fame. Says he can be banned on your receipt value.
0: Okay, you enter other places. Arsenal.
2: Yeah. me bass now me call Man City.
0: Who call Man City? Okay.
2: And Ananka who says the cause and the Nana.
0: No. Was I Ura Evans and Juventus?
2: As
0: well this year.
2: I can't hear this.
0: Yeah.
2: Because can I hear this or your number 10? Over forcing it to the left. You have Eze. Why do you still go in for can I hear this? Obi no problem. Boys don't bet let na bench be bribe. Sano munya bi mwa. Omo be cause problem dia
0: ma. I'm a new top attacking player.
2: Yes. No, I don't have problem with the profile open, but I'm saying that if you are going for a strictly left winger, mini problem. Because a strictly left winger, the only thing left here, and a crazoli see can you obey in the game against City? No, on no babeka Gabriel Martinelli. Unless Martinelli is leaving. And the Minimisas now Fonso turn it down a bit from Galatasaray for Gabriel Martinelli. And just Martinelli is not leaving. Into here on the left, you have Christian Zolis from Club Brugge, a natural winger or ball. Oh, Gabriel.
1: The Fonso did not be replacing Trossard. Or the Zolis. Abe replacing Trossard.
2: Yes.
1: Into Abeka Martinelli.
2: Yes.
1: Right.
2: Into the one you're occupied. And then I'm going to, if you are bringing in Obi Dzeko Anthony Gordon.
1: Yeah,
2: Gordon straight away walks in, into yes, but can I hear this place as a number 10? It is a whole day bar, not just a you are full, it's just like playing easy on the left. And this guy, you know, only boy, anybody, only problem. Do we hold on? Bobon, the OPBA, he love to play in the Premier League. When himself at Chelsea, he admires of him, but Obas is here who be in competition.
1: That's only number 10 for Ukraine. You swear because Kai, Eka 10 for
2: Kai, Odegaard, Mikel Merino, and Eze.
1: Oh, but four number 10s. Mikel Merino is a number 10. Kai Havertz is a number 10. Ebele Chiesa is a number 10. Odegaard has our picking it for me a number 10. So why do you go for a number 10?
0: So, Sissan Namnasa.
2: Kelateta.
1: For a proper center forward or a left winger or a topper, who is an upgrade on any
2: of them? Or the Rafael Leo about Ubianga.
0: Okay.
2: So the Rafael Leo about Ubianga.
1: So now the Bakula
2: about Ubianga. Okay. Because he was in straight away. But Leo and Swanha and Adina Monyan or Chelsea.
0: Yeah.
2: That is it for Aya Kenna Yad. As I said, as the course as a center back.
0: Yeah.
2: Omo pay as the course because Saliba and statistics, you know. Into Omo, Ateta Pesu, Tria Bebia. You know, Sana Be, I wasn't command you in Chelsea. You. But again, Sadia and Swoya. Now when your manager will bet me, I rotate to only years and your results are better in your problem because guys need be what they will not love to sit at the bench. Players need be brio hard, you know. Who should be the same as here? Though he's won the Premier League, but I want to believe that as they were club, but the Bianco, Bebo Bianca, and the progression in the Kosovo. In the general decisions and so, idea, and also,
1: as it was basically around the same level with Olise, whilst they were playing at Crystal Palace.
2: Me na me pick Eze over Olise.
1: What I say? Me do be na me who mu me no do ye better. To be very honest, Eze ni Ebelechi, Ebelechi Eze, and then Olise. Olise goes to Bayern Munich, command proper position, and then they were ahead of Ebelechi Eze. But Ebelechi Eze e ba be ye periphery because Odegaard no ye Bayern Abri wajo, and he's also the captain of the side. It is sometimes players na kasansu baby aya na woko. Very important.
0: City, but I'm watching. Rodrigo, you know.
2: Okay. Maresca, City fan, we obey your own team, no lower team, no team. The one here. Adam Wharton. Anderson Elliott. Season 8. You know, we didn't grow up, we didn't grow up. We didn't grow up. Tottenham, they won't start. Chelsea, they won't get goals. Man United, they won't get goals. And the other teams as well. Into Maresca. Maresca, Niska Otana, straight away walks into Barcelona and go for Frankie de Jong. Said, you are good to go. Because it is so clear. Say, the presence of Rodrigo, it will push you a bit to say, Frankie de Jong will free Barcelona. And he straight away go to Barcelona, not go for Frankie de Jong. And I'm surprised he's just looking for, you know, say England boys, you know, hype on the Didi Didi Omechi. They are okay, but if you really want to compete, I doubt. Say Adam Wharton and Anderson Elliott can take you to that level, I doubt.
0: Yeah.
2: Because Nico Gonzalez is back on Newcastle United, per the report. No? And just say he's also leaving. And you know, so Ulusu, Rodri, you have lost a whole system. Ulusu, Bernardo Silva, you've lost your fine belt. until you don't lose two world class materials and go in for potentials. Until Maresca, it is either he gets Enzo Fernandez or he goes to Barcelona for Frankie Dion. And yes, I do know Man City made food in a betum or more bread because almost superiority over their opponent, you know. And yes, I in Gino, none more modern crawford. Adam Morton is a player as a joke. Oh, the potential. He was linked to Chelsea, he was linked to Real Madrid, linked to Manchester United. Why don't you, if you are not going for Frankie Dion, Zubimendi is there. Go for Zubimendi, said you. Napo Zubimendi and Anderson Elliott. At least that will give you a bit of elevation. But how come Watson and Elliott in central midfield general and Profobe Buafan is brutal? Until Oma and careful. Maresca, the honorable Kojo Bayamu team, no better call bear 10 for analysis. Because the kind of players are all in his midfield, I don't think those players are quality enough to compete with their competitors. Baby, on a position here, Mamma Shemaris Kaka. I want a position.
0: Mamma Salia did it. I'm a new boss on you.
2: Mamma, it is a joke. Maresca should be careful. Now, Chelsea. One good deal for Chelsea is a Jao Pedro extending.
0: Yeah.
2: 2032.
0: Sure.
2: But you know, 2032, with their mayor prophet, Antonio Ho. Or to us, I am Tonoho.
0: What's going on?
2: Now, we deserve Barcelona no Kako. On the ball, it is Barcelona no Kako. Into Antonio, but at least a poor Chelsea momo build everything around him as a center forward. Because I'm saying about a four bars or more pen and a Chelsea for him playing an angle. 7 goals in preseason, HSA, or you're promising, and your year lasts, you know, or person sound twice with the same thing in the Premier League. The quality is not in doubt. From an auxiliary to a number 9, no one bema this number of goals, and still. The 2 goals that he scored in the Champions League against Napoli, a standout goals, and the goal against Fluminense, a standout goals. And I think he said the oil of preseason, or Tuasosa, Nako Pama, stay fit. Morgan Rogers, stay fit. Esteban, stay fit. Normally the supplies never made for the bar. The number of the DBA account.
0: Yeah.
2: It's a piece of good news to Chelsea, and I think he said, obey your focus, no stay. When you experience in the Premier League, and I think that you need to focus the non-banking in goals, not for Air Chelsea.
0: Mr. Angelotti, I'm from Brazil.
2: No, obviously, what you're telling now, a queer Hendrick, a fast, so say, ball. I said, yo, me who's a real say, ball, and so clear out.
0: It's a Brazil player, pal.
2: Ah, bollock. Now,
0: World Cup.
2: Only Bruno Guimarães, I can't buy eliminated Brazil with it. And you know, the opportunity at the World Cup, Oyazebel, NSS, our chance is bizarre. But Hendrick, the end was. The path from Vinicius to Hendrick, you know, it was super. And Okobo born the same. And Jao Pedro, a quarter chance, you know, they are too for Chelsea.
0: Yeah.
2: I wish, say, obey to me at once while you're a human, said you'll be an expert to Sobeno, maybe be answered to me. A good player, and I think so twice a pepper one.
0: Brazil for a young fair for more national starting Casacaso,
2: Anderson Talisca.
0: Also, and then numbers in a different boys in the national team, numbers are. Go through
2: position.
0: Go be a
2: position. No one. We you fourth ground team no be am.
0: Okay.
2: Debi. Onya di enche maketa. Onya di enche nema. Onya di enche Matias. Matias Pereira obo cruzeiro no man fana ankono. Inti. Talisca is a good player, but he's not up to that level.
0: I don't think about the Brazilian national team. If it were based on numbers, I would have been there long ago.
2: So there was one called or by Wanjima Mary. And see, those guys playing in his position is not better than any of them.
0: Young quarter players,
2: you know, maybe or Chelsea, no, Jorge Mendes, Epe, Obi, Eddie, Rafael Leo Ama, Owana Rumaba, Owana Tekiaba. They say, incredible, and say, no one wants to rank with this guy, Pedro Neto. Incredible, and say, Neto Qua, Rafael Leo will be in his shoes, on the Babe replacement. And I think he said, you know, he's a good player. Chelsea, straight away, the moment you get Rafael, you I was saying team must switch from a 3-back to 4-3-3. Now Cooper back or right, no more back left. Now Rogers are back then, you are good to go. That is Bebia who he meant this Ediaman. Now back to Spain. Jose Mourinho.
0: Okay, I'm Aston Villa Kakra. Some of you want one Bisaka.
2: Yeah.
0: It's almost a day in Suarez, Nicolas Jackson. The name don't know the name.
2: No, you know, it looks like we say they want to sell. I hope it's all my tongue.
1: Who named them the Nicolas Jackson?
0: Oh, what younger said, the name of the movie?
1: New.
2: No, who will be
0: new. One Bissaka. Yes, you know, Nico Jackson.
2: Good addition. Good addition because. So she Aston Villa right back now.
0: Yeah.
2: So you Matthew Cash a ball right back now check. Just match na then match and then pray oh and only free oh. But so she Matthew Cash a watch only any come teaching from the right. Omu eyi as because a team come ball lender of team come into only come teaching. And Wan Bissaka, I think he said technically only holding to know he hasn't been lagging. At West Ham he was solid. Because I said not Chelsea in West Ham or born now Omude. Ganacho Koto when one Manchester United fan catch him, he said, Ganacho pe baby the ball now for I found the win free because Otimi for born in sand. Yes, and clearly, you know, he offers you proper solidity. Mikao on the Nema, he will pack the princess and I'm a genie too, he said, God, oh, he's solid. Born a born, they can be baby. But being defensively, he's up there. Inti, oh no, any Matthew Cash ever play the right backer, you know, I think it's a good addition. To any of those teams, no more person, more pray for a tough one. It's a good addition. Now, Nicolas Jackson, you know, oh, wow, what you say? Oli Watkins, a boabano, because you know, 38 million euros or pounds, sorry, Omar rejected from Al Hilal in Free Saudi Arabia. Okay. And it's so clear, say, it looks as if Aston Villa want to move on from Oli Watkins. But the upper here passing is not a corner. Oh, wow, what say? Rashford, Billy Dilla, and no cotton bench. A while both at Tammy Abraham and Ba, and under here, Elizabeth Boy, your moon here, yeah. Said you. Wabe naturalized for England and all ball 9 for Aston Villa in the game against PSG. So clearly, who really position or Bonner? It looks as if they want to replace him, probably sell him to balance his post. Me minima the cruelty as a do. Big teams never Premier League or Monk of Oli Watkins. Because Oli Watkins, what he has here, at my bench or Aston Villa there. If Oli Watkins is second to Jao Pedro, say Joe, you are good to go. If Oli Watkins is second to Benjamin Sesko, you are good to go. At least what games Libo grind the banner start here, you are okay. Inti Jackson, maybe Jackson relatively pressure never fair more. Oh, baby, it's Aston Villa money lose table teams now. You know he can deliver. He's a good player. One team I'm making him to buy. He had 2 years at Chelsea. You know, be expect all the game will do one team. But I still feel say he needs opportunity. At Chelsea, there, he will be tough. The Jao Pedro here, there. A bear didn't so opportunity the Omade Bemano. In Tiahuana, Obequa, and your bad Basajo. Se Obequa, Sawanko Bebia, not De La Pukwa. Jackson, Wolbeck, Jao Pedro at Chelsea. I think it's okay.
0: Okay. Uber Cosplay, but Carlos Belen, Manu,
2: yeah.
0: More closely, 70 million plus 5. So I bet nobody got more rights.
2: Yeah.
0: Minimum.
2: Ebono. Ebono, you know, I did read the Yorkie. Ebono Yorkie. Because 75, Baleba. Baleba may Baleba is 50 there. In my books, Baleba is 40, 45, 50. But, you know, and the potential, you are looking at 22, 23 years. Next 10 years, or the Bema, Obana and Fana, Peso, Tona, you know, Obitimi, Asana, Tona, Diagisika. Into the resale value is huge. Again, this is in Ankoye. Last season, he played very well, footing my friend Brighton. Into Saudi neighbor, you are clearly looking at a player that is likely to start. In your midfield, it's a good addition to the United midfield. And as I said, Andre Santos Belaiba 2, Messi Man Bruno Fernandes 2, Owo Kobi Manu Yuli Teleman 2. Clearly, Omo go to the level of Chelsea, Omo go to the level of Arsenal, and they are building that squad there in midfield.
0: Okay.
2: In the Champions League, in the Premier League, and other competition, you need those players to excel.
0: Okay, but I mean, none of them like a crabby, nothing, we are Spain, now Dr. Franco Naro. Also, we can go now. The Amaya and Sana local stories, no, the Hunsem and so Bremo. Doc, you call Bar Winters going.
1: General Richard Masters, Akasa, after Manchester City, how much charges? Okay. So okay. Yeah. 115 charges.
0: Charges in the
1: TV.
0: Okay.
1: Richard Masters here, the chief executive officer of the Premier League.
0: Okay.
1: I didn't come back craft. Emma Kunhuda. National team coach. No, because I could have seen a once to come back. He will be
0: mango.
1: When you are known as a bizarre question, says Ban and your bizarre question. Yanubi and Zana.
0: May I branch it up? May I branch it up?
1: But why not? Did you say that?
0: Yeah, right. Yeah,
1: nice. No, did you say why not?
0: Yeah.
1: He said that.
0: Yeah, okay. So, guess we did
1: you mammy catch it.
0: Catch who did who?
1: In your house,
2: the wrong old name.
0: Hey, because you're getting a boo booker.
1: I don't
0: know. Kosia,
1: my father drove
2: me. I don't
1: know. Boo booker. I don't know. Boo booker.
0: Nah, I never knew how to move. I'm brooding. I don't know. No, ma'am, interested. You're going to go. The man let's meet him because you're going to
1: go.
0: No.
1: We are about my bunny because we tea.
0: But it's then a special one, Dominicus. I said, my two go ways, my work of our ways.
2: And the Mickey must do that.
0: But this person will go.
1: Not
0: your mapon, no. Oh, come back, I'll discuss it. So, oh, Coco will be there. So, no, granddin, your bunny. Hey! To be there, what 2 years for you? Yes,
1: you
0: are a good driver. I'm going to snap a good chair. Romani Dark,
2: what?
0: We shall hope we will miss a Marco Muda. Move right, you are mommy. Now, you need to walk a grey bar. Now, the Ababa Tuamoso, Kesman Television, Kesman 3.3. 92.9 Accra DSTV 364 Go TV Channel 121. Anyone go?
3: Said
0: you're young, you're young. You're young. You're young. You're
3: young.
0: You're young. You're young. You're young. You're young. You're young. You're young. You're young.
3: You're
0: young. You're young. You're young. You're young. You're young. You're young. You're young. You're young. You're young. You're young. You're young. You're young. When come again? Pimsain.
3: Sergio, I don't pay the

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0: herbal mesha, and then a capsule snippy, then no mammy. 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So where Danny will you look at crevia or moon to me cry, Mr. Womoday, Nacope, a guy about me shack, and a capsule sniffing enum. 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will be to me a four pomodin home to my pa, Efra, a daroma sabre, if ya would say ya our radio soa, number snow and a midi to journal, 0500 888 8890, and 0500 888 8830, what daroma bomodin. Na a friend, I'm Bessia Media today. Emu Bia will be to me a friend, Cecilia Yamika say crano, will be to me a friend. It's answer doctors no one num as you know, a Biamo 247, so be to me any one num, a dicker subum, a woyadi any home, said the Abaya, almost so be to me a boil. I was our kindness, so I do name dear, a beboa, a maw, in rope, and your man who drop you, said the Abaya, also so who betol. Or baby will have sebi menstrual pain, and a menstrual cramp, I could done now and so. A brass sebi will be wooden, sir, and I will be called fit. Or no quan at a say, I didn't have any timetable with you, or better now, or penny, not to say, I drew that time of the month, ah, Sabby, I was so confident, and nunty, any day, no. Mr. Obafef, I would see me, and I will show me Sabri, and Tina say, and my menstrual pain, and our menstrual cramp, and your woman, so what that room, and term so, compare a guy herbal mixture, and then a capsule snipping, and no mammy. It's answer, and no quan, a drew, a bebwa, ama obapa, when it's that time of the month, ah, it was a Sabby. 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
1: se na akosuna
0: Seju
1: me dance pa. Agan. And watch your Dr. James Amoa and so amaye. Yeah, to us today, Amamo Kesben Television, Kesben 93.3, 92.9 Accra, your foreign stories no emu. Enter BYT at the local stories no titru transfers no latest ones. And so bebrain. But before so because Spain Andy. Michael Owen a predicted Man City somo ebedi ombato sunsia na the first four near Arsenal, Chelsea second, Liverpool third, Man U fourth. Michael Owen, you know, and a former Tottenham manager Tim Sherwood on the top four no one Arsenal, Man City, Chelsea, Liverpool, Tottenham, Manchester United. In that order, yeah, Arsenal first, Chelsea second, Liverpool third, Tottenham's Arsenal first, Man City second, Chelsea third, Liverpool fourth, Tottenham fifth, and a Man City sixth. Tim Sherwood.
2: Well, I mean, we said weekend, yeah, very tough,
1: one. Yeah,
2: but playing Manchester City sixth, I disagree.
1: Okay,
2: I disagree. In as much as we believe, we say the perfect factor and opinion to us all, Manchester. City so me did to say the absence of Rodri and Bernardo Silva even yen soon so as well or Manchester City so some engineer replace you in the market. It is too early to write them off because I do they still have one of the best goalkeepers in the world. How many goalkeepers are better than Gigi Donnarumma? Oh sure, omu defense just go Jeju omu or just COVID ya omu or Ruben Dias Omo Magui, Omo Nico Relly. It is not as if City don't have quality. And these guys are proven in the Premier League. Obi Enimpo, Omo Tim Bebrebe, Omo Ombe started. So you know, in the Premier League, how many centre backs are better than the names that I mentioned? Maguire is England number 4. Ruben Dias is Portugal number 5. Josko Vidal is Croatia for number 5. Sat replaced him. Teams are kesiye be brew. We are seeing the war straight into that those teams. It is the absence of Pep alone. It has not make these players normal players all of a sudden. No. Say yo, you who say last season. You who doku second half of the season. You who Ryan Cherki. You who Erling Haaland. Say yo. So how do you easily write this team off because of Pep Guardiola? They still have the S factor in Erling Haaland, and he still remains the best striker in the Premier League. It is general the problem woman and few fee. And I think say Maresca by the end of the transfer window no affects him at all. If you have the same quality, same level individually, but he will fix that midfield. And Manchester City team no all of a sudden Emma may team or son team a player be him. Emma may an ordinary club just like that. We should be careful. Inti, I disagree with Michael Lowry. General City almost very team the beba. Say transfer window in India, but even that, some who keep the same place with Elliot, Kovacic, and you know, Arsenal for no, I'm sure I'm a trainer. I can

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Obedia your stroke. A yana stroke in a bomb in Kayano. A yana stroke in a bomb Kaya. Heart disease, cholesterol, so Unumus and Roya, Kingdom Garlic Capsules and Bitesa, a buapa. A session, Pedriano Papa. Emma would meet you with us. Maybe I would join here. There would be a dear mommy. Not me, ba. Yeah, we are near Cope Kingdom Ginseng Power Capsules. And we are Medro. Obua ni sisi and ya. Obua ya dear Kitubi and Wabre. 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Maybe I told Miss Row. One of Kingdom Ginseng Power Capsules are a bebwa opa. Ne a CSC, Moya Bemmu. And amount extra power. 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Na when you penny for a ninkoma, we call a kanji drug lane. Kingdom. I see no challenger. About your peckliness. And the company be a ye come up. And the reputable company be wakra hana. What pen could afford more your cleanness? And the sound could afford us open a juma way. What's it will be? What it around circle? And it environs. And he said, ne ho brono brono no misrao. Ube to me, we see via about one sem kakra. 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Na etumia bua. 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We need for property owners. What is our sinkra tabanafi yet to me the abode wuda mao? 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Yadi ebi ti say diabetes, stroke, pulse, typhoid, arthritis, ulcers, stomach pain. 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

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Olumani, a baby do. A baby do. And to be part of join a mommy, join a mommy. About that, would I say? Yay. It's what to top her. Members will be out to end a year. And 9th of August 2025, yeah, Papa. Uba usi, Papa, I will leave in the name of Jesus. Now, once somebody time for me, I will leave. If you believe, say, I would have to tears, then you 2 minutes, I will say, I will leave. Metanasi, metanasi. Me put me my natural man, come back at 20, dear mommy. Say, I will leave. No. What's so be tenacity? Munu near was so. The new my power, do you? So somebody type for me, say, Papa, I will leave. Yay. Why did TM in you get more? I didn't afford TMiana. I shine my four TMiana. And we aim to see, will be my choice, I will leave. I know you will leave, but me pursue will be my choice, Papa. I will leave in the name of Jesus. Me name me, I have put on it, me name me, I don't anymore. But I'll say, I will live in the name of Jesus. You will live in the name of Jesus. David is saying, I will live. Dave, God bless you. Chuanman, come and go with you, mommy. Next year, we'll have this. We'll do a chance. I'll show me. You have your Hawa mania. We'll see you every month. Somebody write.

Jesus. 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I will live in the name of Jesus. I will live in the name of Jesus. I will live in the name of Jesus. I will live in the name of Jesus. I will live in the name of Jesus. I will live in the name of Jesus. Somebody write for me. I will live. You will live. You will live. Me ba chawo ba wo se I will live. Se wunyi ni se wo betena se eye wa wasema. Se wunyi ni ya en ye wa wasema. But I believe se me metena se. Se mi a wo kan bi anu ye. Eya ba wo du ntia na me se obi ngai ni a wo ye no enjoy ni me wo Facebook na wo ntwo se papa I will live in the name of Jesus. E tiru ba bi aya na en yuma mu odene. I will live in the name of Jesus. Somebody write for me, say, I will live in the name of Jesus. Premature death, dear Dabi. Any addition, we must say, you're free. It shouldn't happen and it will not happen. Yay. It shouldn't happen and it will never happen. We need to live. 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

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I just say do quadan chin chan with us because a one up. 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
1: 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Eh ye very very powerful plant se obi mu a
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2: influence
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1: odum jump do sexy
2: Baba you do us way.
1: Yeah. Me patcho adie we ya fane simpe.
2: Okay.
1: 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Titi me mo worka obi a. Tema ne hospital ni ho no mo. Na simpe ne ya posa. Ene papa.
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1: 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Why na ya wasense na ya flat. O posa we na no dey horo ni bakone na so. E yi o won ne sen.
2: Your kind.
1: Yes. The SMP are very, very powerful. And it will be a when you're gono. Gono do ni pa.
2: About gono no yani womu di febu hana and so go be maho.
1: Yeah, one say ye wo gono, gono ne lead you to babaso. Syphilis.
2: Oh, okay.
1: Babaso kramay. And then gono ne start to syphilis and yet very dangerous.
2: And then swan about.
1: Yeah, it's me bow dam. It's me fair when ni. Timu wa numu ye kuro. It's more when you cry, say, yeah, Arabia, you're a bonnet, and I have by way antibiotics.
2: Okay,
1: yes, to go hypertension, crown with me, and on the flowers, you may be a pegative.
2: Wow,
1: yeah, we well, must see on the flowers, and what to turn up with that friend, so no, no, pair. Ah, I bet flash your system, Mrs. Yet. And you're very, very powerful. And away, and someone will be an enuma, and someone a new penny smooth, you know, we are not in China tomb, not the Astra winning. Be a crow, a good gun, or ye are not in China to know the assay when Emma would name a smooth. A man, someone be bringing a den, Emma, Mammy, see when him. Sympedia, or ye very, very, very powerful. Titi Minimono, say home, home, eh, would I would be a normal person home, home, you would any year. When we shall in a ye dinner,
2: yeah,
1: and a normal yam, normal the assay any pan, and a sympe.
2: Okay.
1: Sympedia. Or ya have been be and or ye from yari a drukes ye papa. We be our ye from yaw yan. And ye posan di garret ye num, ye posan di garret. Heba in kumbi bri almo ye crampuno. I have been we almo di beer.
2: Okay.
1: Yeah.
2: Okay. Okay.
1: Obi be ya na ubi on man and nim aye prekesin sawan sawan. What ye say? And as I ye a dream yari ubi wan an walk kum.
2: That's all about them.
1: Oh, about them. Conform people about them or TikTok or happen so. Because kikamu, dede. I go on a man. I when you dementia. And I was a gun as I had any young fan as a common. A Yabujasic, I am a question and under the call dementia home. Your money in
2: room.
1: And locking. Your locking. A behavior will behave when a chin is when you're about down for one corner.
2: Okay,
1: and the boy when you're typhoid fever. When a typhoid fever, no, when you are saying Yamia Freon.
2: When is you,
1: when Uhu are dear? Typhoid fever, in terms of phobia, then you're typhoid fever. In Tomunia, someone about to talk up on the show.
2: But the best young come.
1: But the best young come. Yet, well, say a typhoid fever, no, when you are a cassatina, and what voices.
2: Okay.
1: And when you are yet to say, a someone who can be a haji would be.
2: Okay.
1: A young say, Unquane. Over raw boss, who want to get to a typhoid.
2: One out of so.
1: Yes. Typhoid is also no. Nedro Pine. A drew your friend and one inch.
2: Okay.
1: A year typhoid, the drew pine to me, almost the down for by me one or more. We decant to you on typhoid fever.
2: Okay.
1: Who are not a high fever, and a yanisa. 20 years in. Ni brain no a lucky falling casting. High fever and air and a sent in immediate to typhoid fever. It's so also for a kick, you can't get the patrol, no third will be man.
2: Good to be chino. odi bia manano
1: no amani bia no internet we eye typhoid fever do kese ye no dware
2: okay
1: and now what the sat typhoid do anase malaria what the anka twade ne beto eye very very powerful typhoid ye yare bia e yare bonu eye wa be kaso bia to aduro
2: okay
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2: one
1: ya sumunyu yen
2: okay wow
1: and now we have my way to son your friend a confirm etiko
2: okay
1: and now akoko ni ni dame about when we dware ya obi ye beifu a no susu hu se susu ye beifu ni
2: muni amani no so
1: okay
2: and
1: you very very powerful plant
2: okay
1: and the sign ya wodru and the sign ya bodam fu so wodru because they keep a falling cast it into ye nyan kakra onu anje so de makutu
2: as we to
1: me answer no answer no tin mi ano because of higher foreign cartage in a woman in Tanaya Yankaka, a very, very powerful, a young human juma, and no bibio with Tima, you could go on a mojafini, honeymoon, yet there,
2: ever.
1: Would the yap ever call? And I would go and my old da, and my would bring no a relaxing. Sana yadang, chatty, and then I'm away, dear, metting a swan, I'm sorry, yet the new garret, and now you can't do brafwa or no so or can no. Yeah. You say, and have energy. Until when you need protection, so come energy in the boom. Now apply my own.
2: Okay,
1: you need to do it.
2: Okay.
1: So, yes, and not only you are, you are to do it.
2: And
1: that come. You're related to do it. You can't live without nature. Nature is a mother to us. So because so, media media have been new. What's our source in this one? Are you cutting?
2: But are there now? You're in chile now. Quite yes, sir.
1: One would say, as if we've been no more. Everyone was here. Man for one would say, last name is Kasem. You come and come and give far. Who did any man? You na di ching. You penny. You say cool. The next day, and you say, "Wuram."
2: Wuram kuasumuni.
1: You say, "Wuram kuasumuni." 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
1: 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It doesn't have anything. 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
1: 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Swan crammy one in someone a menaya and yet they
2: I'm
1: pim of war. In Tonipana war crow one someone who bet him a control. Who bet him a commander? You can command the spirit. And you didn't have home bow so wouldn't be a wood, you know, bet him at any time. Once any baby bring two home and someone said, what's a kind of baby illiterate? Spiritual illiterate.
2: I
1: was so same to the poor, sir. Be play your spiritual illiterate. I was so lancet, no sofa begin at ye. TikTok up with so, Wakoto cuckoo, cuckoo not only millions. Your coach can not a two city organic scheme.
2: At your brutally.
1: I see a million year day. At that one, my gun a ye 69 years, you go soon, ninny. Country, I did at any boom, make your gun up.
2: Atre. 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
2: 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Kitu e bi.
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2: For your
1: juma na shed soon summa juma na quaye yanos. 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Nasa or bad where you scream. Nakoton, Toma,
2: and
1: so would you copy me, ma. Only when you see Asiaba. Ubetman yari you. Emma yenina home. And the wound your soft for Baba can of crachy you to save them in your seam, for save them in your seam, for save them in your seam.
2: Wow. 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
1: 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Now don't be not to the about we are to a dumpy.
2: Okay.
1: And you're very, very, very powerful. And it'll be a spiritual manager, a bit of a conception soon on the account, not get it. And you're very, very, very powerful.
2: Okay.
1: And away, a your custard plant. When a yami is see, a cutter, you know, so are you in a didn't come.
2: Okay.
1: Obu awoni apalate na o twere obu akola wa da na o twere ne se o pani kro da wa na o twere se na o kekem e pa cho ifa we any garlic ne fegare.
2: Okay.
1: And now dear we o memene a e ma wo hododo. Yeah. Kasa planting the seed no. We e ye be ma oba na o Israel oba na de e ma wo. Be ma ne de o twa wo.
2: Omo de be ma na brega na.
1: Yeah. into Bano Israel, into Bano Obia, or Pebano Mena Mania Baba Gana, being the Yibima, and two mini Tawa, will you be man on my name or lose welcome?
2: Oh, wow.
1: Yeah. Until you be out, I will be, I don't mean show my wood disturb Ghana corner many grounds, so into Pibin and Mimin.
2: Okay.
1: Sir.
2: Wow. Israel.
1: And I was so a Yamidia.
2: Okay.
1: Didn't tell you free to your way Yamidia, didn't know the two Yamahomes, I was Sayari, or your universal.
2: Okay.
1: If I be away, the way Yamini Bio, where you're very, very powerful. Be away in the drama, be out to me, someone will be man. Yes. Your wife will be in your kidney problem, be on the banana, oh, why? No, I have that. No, I want to say powder, no, they are fra and why. Anno odia many pa e charge ni kidini kidini yari abapa nti e kanya medua nya medua nya medua dua we ne fani o kan ni yo mo kete tumi e ni a hum e timwa nti ni dua we nfiri e dua de boye ho banya nti ni dua we nfiri nya medua se ntoburo first ntoburo gu krempo na ye yam nya medua ne dia fra petition ye dia srawo
2: okay
1: ni ntoburo na ye dai
2: akoko.
1: Wow. Or you're very, very, very powerful.
2: Wow. Papa, you're going to do more at that moment.
1: Yeah.
2: Maybe they're in him.
1: Yeah, I'm going to die a spiritual bath. And have my own ninian. Uba, who will be daddy be? Nami, I don't remember that.
2: Okay.
1: Yeah, yeah, yeah, spiritual bath. Aye. When you be an overhonor, you need to protect yourself. If you are not for negative energy, be a then oh baby, the cleanse so you move free negative energy. Na emma or no any thing. You can protection dear a habang. So there to be intimate fabu amojan ya then and protect all that. And nothing you may bo Adam and Eve, no don't go in room.
2: Then you're in
1: shooting and in near my war, and not go go ye. Ain't in habang dear if it is, and yet dantani dantau, dantani dear to do. A one and the to do so both one me and Missy Way. So, yes, you know, near Dantana Danta, Dantana dear to do one, you know, say, Ope protection, a young habine. To Nipper beer would new form on, would new habine. And when Nipper beer would to me no, would new habine. That's all.
2: A son. A provision show with Chiquaya.
1: Yeah, you would teach a man, would do teach a man, I was so with an uncle Swahini.
2: Okay.
1: Many teach a man, Uncle Swahini. And to do criminal woman, Dean, say me, call an uncle Swahini, wa, Ubiado, Beba. And a Friday be a mere counseling from 6 o'clock to 2 o'clock.
2: Okay.
1: And then Yami Adam on Saturday, a spiritual bath. And Yang Yagari and any after washing the boom.
2: Okay.
1: Yang Abang, any inupina, any a shake. The way Jaria, my body, no. What's it do? Is ever coming from them and son of a canoe soon? As soon as nobody got it. Soon, soon we got it. Yes, started 2 o'clock. Now, Yapon, 4 o'clock area. And yes, sir, in the end, every 2 weeks we are. And then I can, you know, find a copy of my
2: book. Apart from Buddha, no baby can be you.
1: Yeah, I will buy no the Buddha. Yeah, your spiritual bath from the Buddha, the Gary.
2: Okay.
1: Yeah.
3: 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Samson, I beat me a follow Prophet or social media platform Warrior Prophet TV.
2: Okay. Dear for Oko Young Papa. The social media handle so now we follow no kama na teachings in the a koso abribia na wonso wetumi afabi e dia bo bra ope bebi atumi wonso nsumwa aye teacher mante e wo nana enkoso wahini fie na we hunu say yes tumi bia wo ho India wo ho Benin wo ho China wo ho Ghana wo ho to go ho di be bia
1: ebi wo ho
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Radio Adamant, that's you know, I'm a sign, Asia.

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